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Hey, was mich machen? 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

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What it'd be like if they came back or didn't go.

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One thing only thing I can tell, and they're thankful for the time you had, and cherish the precious moment you choose to share.

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They don't care about anything but their manhood. You know, it's like, how do you work the oxygen?

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I probably take a nap if I recorded this cat. I need to know they past, what's the origin? Who the leader of they pack is they showing him? Better put my feet up and relax, it'll be more of this axe. Trust beneath them dash to be tournament stats. Cuss beneath the scabs, need some collagen for that. He the toughest on the ground, we gon' hold him to the track. No assumptions in the plan if the focus is the bad. Here's a comas with the gang, we was trolling on the ad. Cluttered with the ants, too controlling on my path. They gon' love you for a glance and dispose you in the trash. Hold you my man, but it's lonely when you crash. They don't know me from a strand, try to throw me with the batch. Only in a jam, do you know me to react? I be smoky like the lamb, we gon' roast it like a bat. My papa holy like the lamb, but still be bogus with the cash. He told me in advance. Don't forget the N-O-N-O-N-E-Y. Don't forget the N-O-N-O-N-E. Don't forget the N-O-N-O-N-E-Y. Don't forget the N-O-N-O-N-E. Don't forget the N-O-N-O-N-E-Y.

0: helpful. 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Is that really? Oh, my, it is a Libra.
1: Yeah.
0: It's the sign of the Libra. 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It's beautiful. It's beautiful. The diamond's not bad either, you know? 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

0: Moon Moon didn't. 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Why dip a mouth blowing snot in the Hermes claw for Jesus? Satch the cleanest since he copped his lace from the priest. And his tree from Jefferson County and the spaghetti rolls. The most drip saints marching in since Tucson with the machete giving body blows to the beast. 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Jesus, peace. Come here, get 3/5 a slice of this Africa cake. Diamond south of Savon, I mean the pussy of Africa. Matriarchal golden crown, drum on water, skywalk. I'm like Nina in the jungle with diamonds. And a black panther knight to the neck of King Leopold, the glamorous life. Yeah.
1: Cascading communications of no significance whatsoever. Waves of pleasure. Thought you had the best till you taste better. 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

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Under the eyes, gotta crash. Display stolen artifacts, talking about a bargain, I'm a barter back.

like yours. I just relearned to skate, hands on my lady's waist. Got a sitter made a date. Where we at is the place of the most high. Who know, no, gonna know now. No doubt, we got on like a house on fire. A testimony ain't nothing but being wild and living to tell the story. 1990 now, my uncle on a 40 run, sawed off on the 3/4 lever. Niggas never saw it coming. All Cash App donations go toward my Gold Fang Fund. My appreciation for your participation. Overstanding, no such thing as spare change. Blank faces, holding space, feeling clean.